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0: It's the night shift. I'm Jen Austin. We've had so many cash winners. Congratulations, Amy.
1: Oh my gosh. Awesome. Wow.
0: It'll be a fun weekend for her. Maybe a, you know, Kentucky Derby bonnet or something. Some mint juleps. Have a good weekend. Congrats to the cash winners.

is the night shift around 7:10 in the evening. And if you survive 3:42 p.m. every day, you're on to something good. That is the time when a craving tends to strike. We learned this week, 3:42 p.m. for everybody without fail. And now that we're thinking about it, like probably that and 3:44 and 3:48, right? That's what they've come up with, 3:42 p.m. And if you can fight it off for about 15 minutes, you're over the hump and it will go away, allegedly. We'll try again tomorrow at 3:42 p.m. At least you made it to Friday evening.

These songs have so much history, don't they? And this one was revived in the late 80s. It actually came out in the 70s, but revived in the 80s when it was covered by Run DMC. Aerosmith, Walk This Way on The Night Shift.

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4: Geologic South Plains weather forecast on this Friday evening. The temperatures are dropping in the upper 30s. Rain chances decrease rapidly as that weather system moves to the east. Saturday's temperatures in the upper 60s with a northwesterly wind and breezy. And then temperatures by Sunday in the middle 70s under partly cloudy sky. Weather brought to you by the new Sonic Refresher. From the KMAX Storm Team, I'm meteorologist Ron Roberts.
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I'm not sure there's an average age of retirement. Do you think so? My dad's in his 70s, and he's always doing something. I mean, he's a county commissioner in rural Nebraska. Yep, always a Nebraska story. But he does a lot of stuff, and I don't think he'll ever officially retire. David Coverdale of Whitesnake has retired, from music anyway, with Deep Purple and Whitesnake.

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If you're going out this weekend, is there a possibility that you'll see Madonna pop up at a club somewhere? Wouldn't that be amazing? I mean, this is why we should stop sitting at home on Friday night, because we're tired. We can actually go out. Madonna has been doing quite a few pop-up shows. She's got a new album coming out on July 3rd. She's out there testing the waters. Love her. Madonna right now on the night shift. Have a good weekend. Probably on the couch, me too.

0: Geologic South Plains weather forecast on this Friday evening. The temperatures are dropping in the upper 30s. Rain chances decrease rapidly as the weather system moves to the east. Saturday's temperatures in the upper 60s with a northwesterly wind and breezy. And then temperatures by Sunday in the middle 70s under partly cloudy sky. Weather brought to you by the new Sonic Refresher. From the KMAX Storm Team, I'm meteorologist Ron Roberts.
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0: If you ever find yourself in Appleton, Wisconsin at the Recycling and Solid Waste Authority, you may notice driving through there. It's a 17.2 mile per hour speed limit. What in the heck? Why 17.2? To get you to slow down. Precisely that reason. It's a distraction and it's perplexing. So they'll get what they want and people will slow down. 17.2 miles per hour. Also one in Colorado for 8.2 miles per hour because they can.
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We all want our kids to grow up safe and healthy, so we show them how, and we tell them, with honest conversations that let them know what we expect. That's especially important when it comes to alcohol and other drugs. Kids need to know the dangers and how to avoid them. And when it comes to pain medications, opioids, they need to know that they should never be taken without a prescription and never shared with friends or family. It's dangerous and illegal. So talk with your kids, because when you talk, they hear you.

Have you seen the social media campaign where there's one guy in Boston trying to get every bar and restaurant to play Bob Seger music? He's a big fan, and he went to one restaurant that would not play it, and then he went on a mission to get every restaurant to play it around Boston anyway. And now he awards the places that do with plaques and stickers, and they are Bob Seger friendly. So that might work for any artist that you love, you know? Play Tears for Fears.

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1: Get a lot of South Plains weather forecast on this Friday evening. The temperatures are dropping in the upper 30s. Rain chances decrease rapidly as the weather system moves to the east. Saturday's temperatures in the upper 60s with a northwesterly wind and breezy. And then temperatures by Sunday in the middle 70s under partly cloudy sky. Weather brought to you by the new Sonic Refresher. From the KMAX Storm Team, I'm meteorologist Ron Roberts.
0: Man, that's a good song. Keep listening. You'll be saying that all day long. Awesome 98, Lubbock's greatest hits of the 80s and 90s.

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number one movie right now. Michael loved it. Saw it last weekend. I don't want to see it again. There is one Prince reference in there. A little competition between Michael Jackson and Prince in the 80s.

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For me, maybe Reese Witherspoon combined with Christina Ricci. I don't know. It's a lot to process. This one celeb who showed up at her own lookalike contest. That story is coming up in two songs.

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It feels like there's a celebrity look-alike contest every weekend somewhere, right? Kacey Musgraves showed up at a club, I think it was in London, and there were about 100 or so Kacey Musgraves look-alikes, and then there's Kacey Musgraves, which had to be a little intimidating. And she didn't even win the contest, but she was very happy for the person who did. That made a good social media moment this week. I bet you could find a Cher look-alike contest.

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3: Gil Lombik, South Plains weather forecast on this Friday evening. The temperatures are dropping in the upper 30s. Rain chances decrease rapidly as that weather system moves to the east. Saturday's temperatures in the upper 60s with a northwesterly wind and breezy. And then temperatures by Sunday in the middle 70s under partly cloudy sky. Weather brought to you by the new Sonic Refresher. From the KMAX Storm Team, I'm meteorologist Ron Roberts.
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Well, it turns out there's one thing that fans are annoyed by in the Michael Jackson movie, and it's really not Jafar Jackson's fault. It's the fans dancing in the aisles, right? They want to be festive. They want to be part of the atmosphere and make it even better, and they're dancing. And it's kind of distracting because you just want to focus on Jafar. He's so good in that movie. But it is number one right now.

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You ever walk into your own closet and think, I am annoyed by all of these articles of clothing? I mean, I'm not inspired by any of it. 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And Blondie, Debbie Harry, has a clothing line right now called Wild Fang. 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

Did you notice in the Michael movie that's Miles Teller in there? He's the lawyer, John Branca. And Michael at one point says, "That's my guy." And they bond, and he really looks out for Michael. Pretty cool plot line in the movie. We have Michael Jackson up next, and that is the number one movie right now. Miles Teller is in it.

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1: Gil Lombik, South Plains weather forecast on this Friday evening. The temperatures are dropping in the upper 30s. Rain chances decrease rapidly as the weather system moves to the east. Saturday's temperatures in the upper 60s with a northwesterly wind and breezy. And then temperatures by Sunday in the middle 70s under partly cloudy sky. 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From the KMAX Storm Team, I'm meteorologist Ron Roberts.
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0: 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Don't be a doughhead. Doughheads in the news every day. James Raby in the morning. Awesome 98. Lubbock's greatest hits of the 80s and 90s.
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0: 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There's good taste, bad taste, and then James's taste. James Raby in the morning. Awesome 98. Lubbock's greatest hits of the 80s and 90s.
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0: Don't be a doughhead. 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James Raby in the morning. Awesome 98. Lubbock's greatest hits of the 80s and 90s.
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1: There's no reason to say it when the sound of chrome, steel, and a legendary V-twin says it for you. There's no reason to draw attention to yourself when you're atop a motorcycle known for making a statement. There's no need to demand respect when respect is granted every time you twist the throttle. There's only one way to be seen on a Harley-Davidson motorcycle. The genuine article. 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Wild West Harley-Davidson, 5702 58th Street in Lubbock.
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Good morning, I'm Jen. The strangest thing you saw on the web this week, that viral travel hack that involves putting your knees up to your chest on an airplane, on that seat, and seat belting your ankles in so you don't fall over. You can sleep better that way. Whatever. Claustrophobia, right? Feel trapped in a city, you know, mid-air turbulence, that could get bad. Maybe a memory foam neck pillow is good after all.

Comic's greatest hits of the 80s and 90s. We're also 98 on a gorgeous Saturday. Hey, we're celebrating the 50th anniversary of Sutherland's home base. Hey, everyone, Landon King. I'm here on 50th Street at Sutherland's. And by the way, you come in the front door here, you're going to see I've got the table set up here. And next to me, I've got a bunch of buckets. Now, inside of each of these buckets, these are just your regular 5-gallon plastic buckets with handles. I've got all sorts of different things. Like this one has a weather forecaster, like a clock with the temperature and the weather forecast on it that you hang outside.

0: Also, it's got a really cool attachment for your water hose. It comes with some Miracle-Gro and a few other things. That's one item. I've also got one here for pets. It's got a bunch of dog treats and dog toys and squeaky toys and balls. And here's the thing. I'll be giving these away all afternoon. And right now, I'm going to do the first one. First person to show up here at Sutherland's home base and come see me with 98 cents in exact change. That's all I need. I'm going to even give you your change back. I just want to see it in your hand. 98 cents in exact change. Next person to bring me that, you get to pick a bucket. So come see us, Sutherland's home base, for the 50th anniversary. And don't forget $5.99 hanging baskets. We're going to talk more about that here in just a bit.
1: 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And we have much more planned for you. Don't worry. Have our app on your phone, and you can win too.

Well, this weekend, if you see a lot of lemonade stands around the neighborhood, it is National Lemonade Day today. And a lot of times cities will offer, you know, free permits and stuff for kids if they want to have a lemonade stand. So we'll make the most of that today. Something else to celebrate, Stevie Nicks' birthday month, May 26th.

0: Hallmark's greatest hits of the 80s and 90s. We're Awesome 98 on a beautiful Saturday. Landon King, I'm sitting here at my Awesome 98 table at Sutherland's home base as we do their 50th anniversary. And here's the thing. Come see Javier and his whole team. They're fantastic. By the way, Javier, how many hanging baskets? How many total hanging baskets?
1: More than we can sell.
0: More than they can sell. Yeah. There are a bunch of hanging baskets. $5.99 on those hanging baskets. I know my mom and sister are on their way to buy one. A few. I'm going to get some more because I got some more pots to plant. So I'm going to get a few of those today, too. They're perfect to take out of those hanging baskets and plant into your planters. It makes it so easy. So, again, Sutherland's Home Base, come check that out. Also, remember, they got like this really cool three-piece bistro folding set for $139. They've got all sorts of deals, four for $10 on your garden soil, and so many other great deals going throughout the store at Sutherland's Home Base for their 50th anniversary. Also,

0: I've got another 5-gallon bucket. Hey, the bucket's worth something on its own. But they're all filled with all sorts of different items. Some of them are cleaning items. Some of them are dog treats. Some of them are things for the garden. All sorts of stuff. So here's the deal. Next person to come tell me who sings. Wait a minute. No, we're going to do this one. Who is the current mayor of Lubbock, Texas? Next person to come tell me who is the mayor of Lubbock, Texas currently will get to pick a bucket that they want. So come see me, 50th Street, Sutherland's home base, 50th anniversary as we do it live on Awesome 98.
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2: 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James Raby in the morning. Awesome 98. Lubbock's greatest hits of the 80s and 90s.

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I'm hearing a very popular baby name right now is Genesis. Maybe a little nod to the band and Bill Collins, but Genesis very popular. Also, Honey and Halo, trending baby names.

Have you seen the new Michael movie? Loved it. And there's a mention of Prince in there. Well, friendly competition between Michael and Prince and who gets what song in the mid-80s. It worked out well for both. But I loved that movie. Michael, so good. In fact, I'm going to see it again with my best friend soon. Prince right now, 1999. Have a good weekend.

0: Lubbock's greatest hits of the 80s and 90s. We're Awesome 98. Hey, everyone, Landon King here at Sutherland's home base is where we are. And it's their 50th anniversary, so they've got all sorts of great deals throughout the store right now, including $5.99 hanging baskets. And there are, if not hundreds, there's thousands of these baskets to choose from. Matter of fact, Javier, you want to talk on the radio real quick? No? Javier, the manager, his whole team out here is fantastic. And Javier, I was just talking about, you've got a lot of great deals for the 50th anniversary, but the hanging baskets, this has got to be the best deal in town.
1: It's the ultimate deal right now. I mean, you got hanging baskets galore out here, parking lot and inside the store. I mean, come out, you know, shop, great color out here, great presentation.
0: Yeah, and like you said, great color. You got your pinks and whites and purples and reds, all the different hanging baskets. And like I said earlier, I'm going to get some of these because they're perfect to take out of a hanging basket and put into a planter and just grow them all summer long. They'll look great. So, again, come out and see us for the 50th anniversary, live music and stuff too, right, Javier?
1: Live music. We got some hot dogs on the grill. We got some raffles out here, so come out and join us all day.
0: Yeah, and by the way, Javier, we got these buckets here that you provided me. All kinds of cool stuff. You got some with dog treats. You got some with different stuff for the garden and stuff for the home, all sorts of stuff. But they're 5-gallon, very nice home-based buckets. And here's what we're going to do. The next person to come out and tell me, and I bet you know this, who sings the song Sunglasses at Night? Next person to come see me at the Awesome 98 table, tell me who sings Sunglasses at Night. First person with the correct answer gets to pick a bucket at Sutherland's home base, the 50th anniversary, as we do it live on Awesome 98.
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0: Lubbock's greatest hits of the 80s and 90s. We're Awesome 98 on a gorgeous Saturday. Hey, everybody, Landon King. I'm here at Sutherland's home base on 50th Street as they do their 50th anniversary. 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But also the $5.99 hanging baskets. I bought 9 of them. But here's the deal. I'm going to spend my afternoon planting. 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No. 4 bags of Miracle-Gro potting soil for $10. 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Come out to Sutherland's on 50th Street. Again, thousands and thousands of hanging baskets. You'll just see them all. I bought a bunch of vinca and begonias and all sorts of stuff. Plus, we've got free hot dogs and street tacos, and they're going to have live music and stuff. And I've got another bucket to give away, a 5-gallon Sutherland's home base bucket. Now, inside that big plastic bucket, there's all sorts of goodies, including things like dog treats. There's stuff for cleaning up your home. There's stuff to wash your car. There's stuff for the garden, all kinds of stuff. So you can come by. Next person to come, I don't want to say it too loud. Next person to come see me and tell me what musician features prominently in the Back to the Future movie. The very first one, what musician features prominently in the movie Back to the Future? First person to come tell me that, you get to pick which bucket you'd like as we do it live at Sutherland's home base on Awesome 98.
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Have you heard Madonna has a new album coming July 3rd? Gonna be eating some barbecue and watching fireworks and listening to Madge, and that's going to be a good weekend. Madonna is back. And here's a good one from the 80s, too. Papa, don't preach.

Did you see the interview with Michael Stipe and Stephen Colbert on The Late Show? Michael Stipe said if anyone were to play him in a biopic, he would probably choose Billie Eilish. The same eyes, I guess. Why not? R.E.M.

Lubbock's greatest hits of the 80s and 90s. We're Awesome 98. Hey, everyone. Landon King here on 50th Street at Sutherland's home base for their 50th anniversary. And boy, are they doing a blowout. Live music, complimentary street tacos, and they got hot dogs and live music and all sorts of stuff, plus $5.99 hanging baskets. 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I got 9 of them. 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Plus, they make it easy for you because they even have Miracle-Gro garden soil. 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So simple. You can fill out your whole day making your garden that much more beautiful with these hanging baskets. 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Take them out of the hanging basket and put them into your pots. And they last all season long. They look great. So, again, other deals going on throughout the store, like right now on those steel products. 15% off all the steel power tools and all that. Also, if you need weed and crabgrass killer, they got the 32-ounce ready-to-use hose-end concentrate right now for $11.77. Whole bunch of other great deals throughout the store. And again, it's on 50th Street, Sutherland's home base, their 50th anniversary. And don't forget, I've got these 5-gallon buckets. I'm going to give away another one right now. I mentioned earlier that there's a musician that features prominently in the Back to the Future movie, the first one. Well, in the second movie, there's a band that appears in the bar. They're cowboys, but they're in the band.

0: 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First person to tell me that answer receives a bucket of their choice, and there's all sorts of different items in each bucket. So come out and see me at Sutherland's home base as we do it live on Awesome 98.
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4: 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Our fates would not be settled by the size of our armies. 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

Are you wearing your best Kentucky Derby hat today? I am not. I think it's weird and awkward. Good for you. You're looking good, right? And maybe after a couple of mint juleps, we'll all be in the hats and the bonnets anyway. Kentucky Derby later today, and I hope your horse wins. Aerosmith right now.

a lot of these songs are very prophetic, including this one, Sunglasses at Night, to reduce the blue light. When the sun goes down and the lights are off and that blue light is even more in your face, it's very dangerous for your eyes. Corey Hart, have a good weekend.

0: Lubbock's greatest hits of the 80s and 90s. We're Awesome 98. Hey, everyone. Landon King here at Sutherland's home base on 50th Street as they do their 50th anniversary. Don't forget, $5.99 hanging baskets. I mentioned earlier I bought 9 of these things. My mom bought 6 of these things. I'm going to have a whole afternoon of taking them out of their hanging baskets and putting them in all my different pots around my house, and I can't wait. And Sutherland's made it simple because right now they have the big bags of Miracle-Gro garden soil. You get 4 of those for just $10. I'm not kidding. So come check out that deal. And by the way, I mentioned earlier I did a trivia question for one of these 5-gallon buckets. The folks here at Home Base have provided me with some 5-gallon buckets. Each of the buckets has different items. Some of them are for dogs, kitchen items. Some of them are for outdoors. Some are for gardening, things like that. You get to pick. I mentioned earlier, name the band that features in the movie Back to the Future 2 that plays music in the bar. The song they play is called Double Back, as a matter of fact. Well, the band was ZZ Top. In the movie, I screwed up earlier, and the guy who won, Jeremy, he said it's not Back to the Future 2. That was Back to the Future 3. I forgot. They went in the past in 3. In 2, they went to the future, and that's when Biff has the casino. Anyway, I just wanted to clear that up. Everybody was yelling at their radio when I was saying this band was in the Western in Back to the Future 2. That's actually Back to the Future 3. Thank you, Jeremy, and he won one of the home base baskets. But I'll tell you what, I'm going to do another one right now. Home base bucket. Next person to come tell me. Here, a little Lubbock history. In the home base parking lot, they share the parking lot with a big building here to the east. And the east side of the parking lot, there's a building right there. It's now West Texas Eye Associates. What did it used to be? Yeah, see, it used to be something. What was it? Do you remember? Tell me what was the name of that store that shares the parking lot on the east side here with Sutherland's home base. First person to tell me, you get yourself a 5-gallon bucket full of cool stuff. For the 50th anniversary, here at Sutherland's home base on 50th, doing it live on Awesome 98.
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1: There's no reason to say it when the sound of chrome, steel, and a legendary V-twin says it for you. There's no reason to draw attention to yourself when you're atop a motorcycle known for making a statement. There's no need to demand respect when respect is granted every time you twist the throttle. There's only one way to be seen on a Harley-Davidson motorcycle, the genuine article. Let the world know you've made it without ever saying a word. Come in today and meet face-to-face with the ride of your life. Wild West Harley-Davidson, 5702 50.

0: Chick-fil-A employee has been accused of stealing $80,000 with a mac and cheese scheme, and Dick Wolf already has a Law & Order show in production.
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you go out on a date, how much money do you spend on that date? The average now is $189 for a couple of hours. Could be a steak, couple of drinks, maybe admission somewhere. And yes, it adds up to $4,000 per year. I guess we're not finding anything that works out. Keep going. Hang in there. Dating is expensive. They call it dateflation because the price has gone up. In the 90s, we could do, what, 5 or 6 dates for that price? Romantics right now.

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1: You can't touch this. You can't touch this. 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

0: the genuine article. Let the world know you've made it without ever saying a word. 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
8: Lubbock South Plains weather forecast. After a couple of days of rain across the South Plains, this Saturday temperatures around 69 to 70 degrees with a northwesterly wind and a partly cloudy sky. Temperatures will be a bit cool this evening through morning with lows in the middle 40s. And then on Sunday, high temperatures in the mid-upper 70s. Weather is brought to you by Sonic and the new Sonic Refreshers. From the KMAX Storm Team, I'm meteorologist Ron Roberts.
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This was Clear and Gray. Remember that one? 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

So the new Michael Jackson movie, loved it. I was trying to tell my best friend about it, and I said, you know, as a child star, he was kind of disconnected from friends, from kids his own age, and related to animals because they were always there for him and didn't try to take pictures of him and stuff. But he had the chimpanzee, he had the giraffe in the backyard, and she's like, okay, stop, don't tell me anymore. Didn't think I was giving away anything. But it is very good. Michael Jackson, the movie's out now.

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5: 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Wild West Harley-Davidson, 5702 58th Street in Lubbock.

You ever walk into a room and forget why you're there, or you misplace your car keys? Happens all the time, right? Regardless of age, but those between the ages of 50 and 70 share for younger generations, they said, do the crossword puzzles now, do all the brain games that will help you later in life. I don't know. I think we can still forget why we're in a room, but allegedly crosswords help.

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Well, today, May 2nd, National Fitness Day. Are you on your way to the gym? You're celebrating. You got this. You can do it. I was already there, done for the day. I'll be back tomorrow. Takes a little mental strength to even get there, right? National Fitness Day.

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3: The rules of the tournament are simple. 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They would be decided by combat.
0: Mortal Kombat 2, coming to Premiere Cinemas May 8th.
4: South Plains weather forecast. After a couple of days of rain across the South Plains, this Saturday temperatures around 69 to 70 degrees with a northwesterly wind and a partly cloudy sky. Temperatures will be a bit cool this evening through morning with lows in the middle 40s. And then on Sunday, high temperatures in the mid upper 70s. Weather is brought to you by Sonic and the new Sonic Refreshers. From the KMAX Storm Team, I'm meteorologist Ron Roberts.
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1: So today, the Kentucky Derby, maybe a mint julep is in our future this afternoon. Coming up in two songs, we'll talk about some of the names of horses. Renegade, what else coming up next?

I'm intrigued by the names of the horses at the Kentucky Derby today. Renegade, that's pretty simple. The Puma, Full Effort, Emerging Market, and there's something else with business. Oh, Litmus Test, a horse name, poor thing. Has to be so serious. Also, Dan and Bourbon and Albus. Kentucky Derby later today. A lot of talk, weeks of talk for a 2-minute horse race with Mint Juleps later on.

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0: very curious to know what seat you're going to pick at the movie theater. 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We have Devil Wears Prada 2. Tina, what is your favorite spot?
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0: We'll have a South Plains weather forecast after a couple of days of rain across the South Plains. This Saturday, temperatures around 69 to 70 degrees with a northwesterly wind and a partly cloudy sky. Temperatures will be a bit cool this evening through morning with lows in the middle 40s. And then on Sunday, high temperatures in the mid-upper 70s. Weather is brought to you by Sonic and the new Sonic Refreshers. From the GameX Storm Team, I'm meteorologist Ron Roberts.
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Not a big surprise. The number one movie last weekend was the new Michael Jackson biopic. But since the movie only goes to 1988, there's some rumors that we might be getting a sequel to it. No word on when we'll actually see that, though, if it really is happening. Here's Smooth Criminal.

Phil Collins in Studio. You know, I DJ'd a charity event last weekend, and I think the highlight of that event for me was being able to mix from Pitbull into that song. I love it when people hit me with really strange, really off-the-wall requests at events. Four Non Blondes, it's What's Up?

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She checked in through our app. You can do the same thing. Just open up the app and tap that chat button in the upper right-hand corner. Love to hear from you.

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9: Loving South Plains weather forecast. After a couple of days of rain across the South Plains, this Saturday, temperatures around 69 to 70 degrees with a northwesterly wind and a partly cloudy sky. Temperatures will be a bit cool this evening through morning with lows in the middle 40s. And then on Sunday, high temperatures in the mid-upper 70s. 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From the KMAX Storm Team, I'm meteorologist Ron Roberts.
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I'd love to hear from you. 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

0: 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Princess?
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0: Oh, yeah.
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0: Yeah, I feel your pain. My daughters are both obsessed with that show, too.

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So what are things that you wish you'd never Googled because now your feed is filled with posts about those things? Let me know. 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

0: right, this afternoon we're talking about things you wish you'd never Googled because now your feed is filled with posts about those things. Ed?
1: So I saw an ad for some kind of pill on TV and I didn't know what it was, so I searched it. Turns out it was for male enhancement. And now that's all I see when I go online or ads for that.
0: I didn't know what it was, and that's why you searched it. 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

0: 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Ellis?
1: Rivian's, one of those EV trucks.
0: Oh, yeah, I've seen those driving around.
1: I wasn't even serious about buying one. 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

0: 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I play to win. 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

Hey, it's Cooper Fox. Thank you for making us the soundtrack of your Saturday afternoon with Madonna and Prince and Lenny Kravitz on the way. It's Tears for Fears and Head Over Heels.

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You know, hearing this song makes me want to rewatch the Austin Powers movies, and I think my daughters are old enough to appreciate them. So maybe that's what we'll do tomorrow afternoon. We'll watch all the Austin Powers movies.

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0: All right, so we've been talking about things we wish we'd never Googled because now our feeds are filled with them. How about you, Brittany?
1: Well, actually, it just happened the other day. Googled Cooper Flagg because of the whole Rookie of the Year thing.
0: Oh, yeah.
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Lisa knows all about the 80s and 90s. 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

Dang, it's Cooper Fox. Kind of excited about this. They've set a premiere date for the new Enola Holmes movie. If you're not familiar, the movie features Millie Bobby Brown from Stranger Things as the sister of Sherlock Holmes. And my daughters and I love these movies because they're family friendly and they're a lot of fun. The third one is going to hit Netflix on July 1st. And of course, you can check out the first two on Netflix right now. Yeah.

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Hey, it's Cooper Fox. Thank you for making us the soundtrack of your Saturday evening with the Proclaimers, Eddie Money, and Irene Cara on the way. It's Billy Joel, We Didn't Start the Fire. I love how this song is like a song and a history lesson all in one.

talking about what your plans are for tonight. Miranda just sent a message through our app. She said her and her boyfriend are on their way back from a wedding. I'm guessing since you said boyfriend and not husband, it wasn't your wedding, right? What about you? What are you doing tonight? 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

Hey, I've got great news if you're a big fan of Stranger Things. It looks like Netflix has greenlit a second season of the new Stranger Things animated series, Tales from 85. I have not seen the first

first season. I did watch part of an episode because I wanted to see what it was like. And I love how when they animated the kids, they look just like the actors and actresses who play the kids. So it's definitely worth checking out. You can find it on Netflix. Here's OMD, If You Leave.

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I am headed for the door. Have a great rest of your Saturday, and whatever you end up doing, be safe, okay? Leaving you with Blondie, and Call Me.

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0: 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And we're live here outside the Perez family home, just waiting for the... 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
6: 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It's dangerous and illegal. So talk with your kids, because when you talk, they hear you.
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